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I'm Albano. I've been told there's an excellent radio frequency, a radio show called Music Pop that plays my songs. Zlatko really loves authentic Italian Mediterranean music. So listen to Music Pop on the second channel of Croatian radio. Say

Hello, hello to everyone in Croatia. I'm Luke from Empire of the Sun, and you are listening to the best music in the whole of Croatia. 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

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Enjoy. Bok Turkey.

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1: 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Croatia. Croatia. Croatia.

Yo, this is DJ Jazzy Jeff. Summer's coming. Time to go to the beach. Time to let it all hang out. And mostly, time to play some good music.

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3: 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We're now at a new radio show. 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You're listening to the Airplay Radio Chart.
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